moose. You know, $200 pasta plates, baby. That filet mignon, Mac with the truffle. That's what I do, Feral Dawn shit. 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She gotta earn something, I can make the world turn. Pasta was delicious, shot him in the dome. 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

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They say that every snowflake is one of a kind. I was programmed to make many decisions based on the way things position right in front of my face. 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The snowflakes drift down slow from the top. It's too late to take it back to the beginning, back to when nobody really knew what they were building. 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

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I've been. Nobody can tell me anything. I don't read Daily Mirror, and son. I go and have a look, and I've been. I've lived in the forests of North America. I've lived in the outback of the Ivory Coast. I've lived in India and Russia. I had my breakfast in Moscow.

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1: Frank.
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1: Frank.
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1: Frank.
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1: Frank.
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1: Frank.
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1: Wake up.
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1: Faded.
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1: Oh man.
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1: they stopped to hump me out over a bitch. Get out, you good, love? 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
2: That nigga straight, man. That nigga ain't tripping.
1: We gonna do the same old shit. I'm gonna pop a few shots. They gonna run opposite way. Call right in the key lap. 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Simple as that.
2: And I hope that bitch that set him up out there, we gonna pop that bitch too.
1: Wait, hold up. Hey, I see something. Got them niggas. K-Dot, you good? You good?
2: Yeah, bud, I'm good. Dad, you good?
1: Hey, say something. Hey, these bitches niggas killed.

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0: Word is on the streets, your beats go be delicate, sit straight and shake the speeds out, man. 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
5: Mm-hmm. 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

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That shit is out.

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I feel manly. I tell Stanley, when you grow up, you gon' be like your dad. A free man in the land of the noose. They ain't tell me how to cry, just shoot. I did. They only taught me how to check her pulse. She did. When I went inside confessional, trying to find me a therapist, they taught me how to say amen, amen.

0: you ever heard of Gangsta's Prayer?
1: Yeah.
0: Yeah, yeah. Ooh, that sounds crazy.
1: Yeah. I said, have you ever heard of Gangsta's Prayer? I just pray your gangster when it's time to fight the feds. I pray your gangster when it's time to fight the law. I pray your gangster when it's time to go to war. Cause this is looking like a story that I've seen before. I'm talking about them signs hanging on the door. And if I start telling you all of my thoughts, they're gonna start treating me like I'm Guy Fawkes.
0: Cause I've always been a Malcolm, never been a Martin.
2: Ooh.
0: I said I've always been a...
1: Yeah. I've always been a Malcolm, never been a Martin. If we ain't got no rifles, tell me why I'm marching. Only people with no answers ask me why I'm asking. Only people with no answers ask me why I'm asking. So tell me where's my shooters, tell me where's my shotters. Tell me where's my looters, tell me where's my robbers. Later on we're gonna need the lawyers and the doctors. But right now I need the killies them to press that reset button and wear your heart on your sleeve like you believe in something. They say it's a protest whenever they do it. It's inciting violence whenever we do it. You talk about the streets because you've been through it. You talk about the struggle because you've been through it. So burn down Babylon, let the G's do it. Rally the troops and go see to it. Yeah. The road to peace is not peaceful. The road to peace is not peaceful. They need to see me as evil before they see me as equal. The road to peace is not peaceful. The road to peace is not peaceful. They need to see me as... Before they see me as... They say as one gone, then another one born. I gotta make it back home and let them know I'm unharmed. I gotta keep my head high, I can't lower my guard. And keep my arms higher so they think I'm unarmed. They wanna nail me to the cross and put a hole in my palm. Bible on the dash in case I need to reach for my son. I might die for my pride, cause we're clearly inseparable. I ain't rebuilding bridges that are clearly irreparable. Cause these people only love us when it's convenient. True, it's no days off until the mission's completed. They'd have to take my right foot, they wanna see me defeated. I mean, the road to peace is not peaceful. The road back home is not peaceful. The road to Zion is not peaceful. The road to Mecca is not peaceful. The road to Sana'a is not peaceful. 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
1: 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A sexy high followed by requests to do it. 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Swoon units. 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
0: Coucher avec moi.
1: Spoon units, spoon units. I love them so I speak it so booming.
0: Yeah.
1: Spoon units, spoon units.
0: Run and tell your mom about this.

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1: Oh, that's ow. What's happening, y'all. Yeah, that's what's happening. Oh, I see what's happening now. Yeah. I see what's happening now, butterfly.
0: Yeah, man. Cocoon Club. Earth, baby. Digging on you cats and birds. Simultaneously hipping up the nerds. We're on tour with the moon. Opening up for the sun, you know. And these cats ask me, man, what are you cats doing, man? I just laugh.
2: Yeah.
0: I said reach and kill.
2: Let it go. Let it go.
0: Time,
2: yeah.
0: Space and vibe.
2: Let it go.
0: Nigga, what you gonna do if time's away?

hideous form of the plane split in the corners was unadorned. 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Alpina leather fascia is warm, even in perilous storm. Captain know how to perform. Bathroom to kitchen, a single chunk of the flooring. 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Saint Laurent armor, organic cotton, the last in composite. Don't be embarrassed to pause it, rewind a bit and re-listen. Most my thoughts are encrypted. Best enjoyed by the niggas who cracked the code. Still compelling on the surface for show. The flowers different, but they all combine to turn into dough. The love keep me afloat. The hate, well, the hate don't really come with the frequency I expected. For those extra boosts, I became my own pyrotechnic. My pulse rate might be slower when calculated from left wrist. Sober, still make drunken decisions. The brick need careful incisions. Feeling like Icarus, forcing a compound butter collision. Sorbet black currant embedded to bring new life to my palate. I really cherish the balance. Yeah, sober, still make drunken decisions. The brick need careful incisions. Feeling like Icarus, forcing a compound butter collision. Sorbet black currant embedded to bring new life to my palate. 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
1: Someone comes up and says something like, I am a god. 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I just told you who I thought I was. 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
0: 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Put a hanger on a fucking stove and let that shit sit there for like a half hour. 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
1: Yeah, I fucking lay your nuts on a fucking dresser. 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
1: I fucking hang you by your fucking dick off the fucking 12-story building out this motherfucker.
0: I fucking sew your asshole clothes and keep feeding you and feeding you and feeding you and feeding you.
2: Yo, roll the dice, man, roll the dice.
3: Yeah. Yo, so it's going down like that, huh?
4: From the slums of Shaolin, Wu-Tang Clan strikes again. The

down by my lonesome. Ask who did it first, me, that's who. 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
0: in it. 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
1: At a loss for words, I can't complain. 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

few years ago, I was working in a drug abuse program, and it was a methadone maintenance program. It's where the clients go to detox from heroin. They're given orange juice, and the orange juice cup has methadone in it, and then they detox them from methadone. Unfortunately, there's a lot of methadone addicts now. And the funny thing about it is that at the turn of the century, there was a lot of opium and cocaine addicts around, and they found this wonder drug to relieve cocaine and opium addicts, and it was called heroin, you see. So the cycle keeps going around. Anyway, what happens when they go into

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0: did all of this trouble begin?
1: Living in America. 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

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And y'all niggas be on Twitter just people watching.

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That's for free. I hear you. You're not listening. Just worried about glistening and getting in. I got a different spin. I'll talk to you later.

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You heard it from various sources. We the ones who carry the torches, huh. Yeah, dead poets, I'm alive, pops. 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

0: A rat done bit my sister Nell with Whitey on the moon. Her face and arms began to swell and Whitey's on the moon. I can't pay no doctor bills, but Whitey's on the moon. 10 years from now, I'll be paying still while Whitey's on the moon. You know, the man just upped my rent last night, cause Whitey's on the moon. No hot water, no toilets, no lights, but Whitey's on the moon. I wonder why he's upping me, cause Whitey's on the moon. Well, I was already giving him 50 a week, and now Whitey's on the moon. Taxes taking my whole damn check. The junkies make me a nervous wreck. The price of food is going up. And as if all that crap wasn't enough, a rat done bit my sister Nell with Whitey on the moon. Her face and arms began to swell and Whitey's on the moon. Was all that money I made last year for Whitey on the moon? 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You know, I just about had my fill of Whitey on the moon. I think I'll send these doctor bills, air mail special. To Whitey on the moon.
1: Yeah, yeah. 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

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Tripping, and niggas tripping, niggas wishing upon a nigga live vicariously, even if it kill him. 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
1: Fippy Pop sur FIP.fr.

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0: my jack turn. 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And now I lost my job. What the fuck is this? Think I lost my wife. And she took my kids. Yo, she took my kids. She took my kids.
1: Nice sky and I'm ticking away. Like suddenly I blinked and I was sweating a scrape.

0: Do you have any feelings of remorse about being in this business?
1: No, I have no feelings of conscience because for me it's a business. The same as the man with the liquor store. He sells his whiskey to alcoholics. For them it's his business. I sell my drugs to drug addicts. It's my business. It's all a profit.
2: A fellow can start narcotics, I would say, at any age really, of course, and within a matter of 3 to 6 months, starting out at about $4 or $6 a day, you can work its way up to $100 a day habit.
3: The drug problem, in all its complex facets, is a challenge to everyone. We are all potential drug takers, if not heroin, then tranquilizers, stimulants, sleeping pills, and alcohol. Even if we lived in the country's finest communities, our children, at this moment, may be experimenting with marijuana, hallucinogenics,

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2: 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How we inspire. 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How we created. 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Tell them how we tripped. 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
2: Blocked in, les fenêtres marchent pas, le space thin, difficile de voir. 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
1: yo,
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1: red. 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
0: Chill, lot. It's over, man. Yo, you don't gotta say no more, it's over.
2: You know, when I was a kid growing up, we used to love playing outside, riding bikes. And it was the 80s, record heat waves. I mean, people were like dying on the side of the road getting heat strokes. The only thing you could do was go in the house and, you know, take a shower a couple times a day. 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I started seeing sounds.

0: Time for some action. 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
1: Yeah, yeah, she is.

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They say more money, more problems. 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

They say more money, more problems. 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

0: to show 'em. 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
1: Nigga, I'm the nigga let y'all in the blood module when they didn't want no two P's and the B's in that motherfucker. 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
0: Baby, I'm just tryna take this high, oh. 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

gotta dash. 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Although it's cute, you choosing me over breathing. 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That mouth to mouth resuscitation. 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Like Madea in it each and every time.

plotting on talent, cause he didn't know my man from Adam. 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

0: the subject of a book by a guy named John Marco Allegro, who was one of the head scholars for the study.
1: Suzuki was the cat, and East feeling like a zed, feeling so bizarre. These bars I had, bananas I eat them, coconut evenings, falling off the tree, deceiving niggas with my beats. 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

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He makes it like the pepperoni in it. Mascarpone, Al Capone. Get down with the shorty from Stony Baddie. 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And I'm gonna say, now it bounds. Nah, I kept it in. It's a triple threat. I did the tricks. Yeah, I got this good. It's fishnets and metal. Just to get the checks and get the widows. Also get the bitches' toes up down. She's in my pocket. She's screaming, Josh, don't stop it. 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

0: porous borers, allowing the movement of cocaine and marijuana through the country. Haiti is the poorest country in the Western Hemisphere. As a result, they do not have the proper means to secure their borders. Traffickers have taken advantage of the country's poverty level for years and will continue to do so until drastic changes are made.
1: Hip, hip, hop.

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We don't waver, we got to get it on like funky body suppers. Now guess who is coming to supper? Not

0: Chip, c'est hip-hop.
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young. What's it all really mean? Authentic aspirations conflated with silly dreams. You don't really love a Billie Jean, but the kid is ours, cause the inequity, ineptitude in the prison's ours. Reaping what we sow as I get deeper in these flows. Truth watered down as you feel that you deeper in the know. Living for the yeses, but feel deeper in the no's. There's value in solitude, but it's cheaper with the bros. Voice of a generation, I'm a sleeper, you should know. You hear that creaking in the dough, that's me creeping in the dough. By the flood of all the feelings you've been harboring start leaking on the flow. We all gonna be cast to sea, whether you actually see all the travesty. Why be a student to be abandoned by the faculty? So all the best pupils turn to oligarchs. From a school's of minnows, get minus if you are not a shark. The manhood fragile, the plans push cattle. The judgment that come from on high still often made by the clan hood's gavel. Appointed by the masters of the masses. What's a celebrity really but a distraction? Pledge to a constitution of captions. Idols I aspire to back then is all collapsing.

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1: Hip-hop sur FIP.fr.
2: Weezy out of here.
3: Yeah, see the way we poppin'. They tryna see the way we poppin'. Yeah, yeah.

0: mind derails. Taking beatings from life blows, it's off the wall I go. I'm steady swinging on these demons, but I'm alright though.
1: Uh-huh, well, I'm okay, I'm okay. I'm alright.
2: I'm good. Don't worry.
1: I'm okay, I'm okay.
2: Nah,
1: everything is just fine. I'm okay.
2: You alright?
3: Sure.
1: I'm alright.
2: Yeah.
1: Yeah.

0: losing my mind. It's your boy Ella.
1: Well, but I'm okay, though. I'm okay.
0: Yeah, I'm all okay, right. Though.
1: I'm okay, really? I'm okay.
2: Nah, I'm
1: everything
2: fine.
1: Is just fine.
2: Good.
1: I'm okay, I'm okay.
2: You alright?
3: Sure.
1: I'm alright.
3: Yeah.
1: Yeah. I'm okay, I'm okay.
2: Yet
1: I'm up all
2: night.
4: Hey, I thought it was.

Remember when I graduated, told my homies that my art would be my savior. Went on campus early cause I really wanted greatness, but that first semester I knew that I really wouldn't make it. Money for fees was hard and I was late to every class. Professor really pressed me every morning on my ass. She ain't know the magic really happened out the class. Dropped about that bitch and then I never looked back. Tried finessing paperwork for jobs like I had a degree, but homies with degrees would struggle and idolize me. They said experience was key, wish they had it like me. Freelance since 2016 cause I needed to eat. I knew people with double majors who was bus boys, mechanical engineers, riding bikes and bus boys. This job market shit shifty left us without pennies. Started pushing art like it was dope and started winning. Yeah, like it was dope and started winning, nigga. Remember that? Yeah.

A decade of devotion to my art and I feel chosen. Hope is manifesting, shit is real and I evoke it. Hope the energy is really coming back and they ain't joking. Hope they feel it when I speak it, meaning every word. Hope that everything is worth it. Put my soul into a verse. And I'm fucking tired, dog. But I love this shit.

0: message? You mean like, what song with a message?
1: I don't know, but your songs are supposed to have a subtle message.
0: Subtle message?
1: Well, they're supposed to.
2: I need to pray.

This is state of emergency, bitches. What you want me to do? I'm sorry. I'm back.

WJLR continuous Justice League hits. That was The Yo-Yo by Little Brother. What we got coming up next is Shorty and the Lookout. Yes, this is yours truly, Skeeter Mac, coming from way back, cause I'm black and I'm all